please. Hot hits here in Junior, number 12 this week with Mommy Used to Say. That's hot. My name is Kid Kelly, top 25 for the week ending October 10th. This song's title was created after a therapy session in Toronto where a person punched pillows to release hostility. It's the second song from this artist's breakthrough second album, Crimes of Passion, and became her first career top 10 that sold more than a million copies. Hot hit 11 this week, Pat Benatar, and Hit Me with Your Best Shot.

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9: 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This song is from this artist's blockbuster debut solo album. It redefined his career and became one of the most defining pop records of the 80s. And the album won the prestigious Album of the Year award at the 31st Grammys. Hot hit 10 this week, George Michael with

NIT. I'm Kid Kelly with Hot Hit number 9 this week. I'll be sure. NITE, night and day. Hot Hit 8, originally recorded in German before being adapted into English. Reached number 1 on the U.S. mainstream rock charts. Here's the Scorpions, No One Like You.

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9: Hey, you. Welcome back to those ears, too. My name is Kid Kelly with your top 25 hot hits for the weekending October 10th. We're inching closer to number one with Hot Hit 7. Now, these famous lyrics, Tamboy Lee Di Se Di Moya and Jambo Jumbo, are completely made up. Why? Well, the artist didn't have time to wait for a UN translator, so he created his own friendly African dialect. And he performed the track live to the close of the 84 Summer Olympics in Los Angeles. Hot Hit Lucky 7 this week, Lionel Richie with All Night Long.

Kelly's Hot Hits on Eureka with me, your kid, Kelly. Top 25, comprised from national airplay, satellite airplay, historic charts, statistical charts, center, Kid Kelly Genome. Number 6, Journey, Who's Crying Now? Number 5 belongs to a song originally written by producers Jimmy Jam and Terry Lewis and performed originally by Sherelle back in 84. Years later, this guy's version reached number 9 on the UK charts and number 2 here in the US. Here's Robert Palmer with this week's Hot Hit 5, Didn't Mean to Turn You On.

What's Love Got to Do With It? My name's Kid Kelly. These are your top 25 hot hits, comprised from national airplay, satellite airplay, history charts, statistical charts, and our Kid Kelly genome, sometimes pronounced as a gnome. Now, according to Philip Oakey, lead singer of this band, this song was inspired by a photo romance story in a teen gal's magazine. The opening line is infamous: "You were working as a waitress in a cocktail bar," originally written in a male perspective, flipped to female. Hot hit three this week is Philip in Human League with "Don't You Want Me." 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

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Come on, Mid-Michigan. Let's get to work.

Studio is hot at number two this week. My name's Kid Kelly. That's Phil Collins. Top 25 comprised from satellite airplane, national airplane, historic charts, and statistical charts, and a bit more. Meanwhile, this week's hot hit number one. It's a backtrack that was a major milestone in the early New Jack Swing era, blending mature R&B harmonies with infectious dance grooves. It was also the introduction of powerhouse vocalist Johnny Gill as a new member of the band. The song also was the first top 10 song without Bobby Brown, who Johnny replaced. Here's New Edition with this week's hot hit number one, If It Isn't Love.

0: 1 for the week ending October 10th, 2026. That's New Edition, If It Isn't Love, this week's Hot Hit Number 1. My name is Kid Kelly. I'll see you back here same time, same place next weekend for another edition of 80s Backtracks. Thanks for being true. Thanks for being you. Backtracks USA.
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10: 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You get what you

24 erasure this week. It's Take a Chance on Me. And hey, you, it's me, Kid Kelly. 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
2: Welcome back. I'm Kid Kelly with your top 25 hot 90s hits for this week in October 10, 2026. This is a jazz rock love song released as the band's third single from their 98 album Before These Crowded Streets. The original album version runs more than 8 minutes. You're hearing the radio edited version in your ears right now. It's hot hit number 22 this week. Here's Dave Matthews Band with

number 21. My name's Kid Kelly. These are your top 25 hot hits. Here's a 98 R&B duet that spent 13 consecutive weeks at number 1. The song was originally written as a solo track, but later it was decided that Brandy would work it with a duet inspired by Michael Jackson and Paul McCartney's The Girl Is Mine. Along with Monica, here's hot hit number 20. The Boy Is Mine. Excuse me, can I please?

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7: 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My name is Kid Kelly. This late 90s alternative rock hit has a surprisingly serious and heavy backstory hiding behind its upbeat melody. Front guy Johnny Resnick explained on VH1 Storytellers, the song is about a teenage girl raised in a strict Catholic home who becomes pregnant. Here's Johnny and Goo Goo Dolls with this week's Hot Hit 19, Slide.

0: got the spot for hot 90s hits this time every weekend. That's Puff Daddy, P. Diddy, Sean Combs, number 18, I'll Be Missing You, and Hey You. This is the place for a decade of 90s backtracks at this time. My name's Kid Kelly. Here's an American pop rap group whose name is short for Light Funky Ones. Late frontman Kevin Cronin wrote the song as a personal demo about a summer he spent in Cape Cod filled with inside jokes. He never expected anyone outside his close friends to hear it. Here's LFO with Hot Hit 17 this week, Summer Girls.
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0: 25 hot hits for the week ending October 10th, 2026, comprised by national airplay, satellite airplay, statistical charts, etc. This artist wrote this song with a producer over a three-year period before she signed her record deal. It was one of four tracks on a demo tape that grabbed then-Columbia Records executive Tommy Mottola's attention and helped secure her contract. Here's Mariah Carey with Hot Hits 16 this week, Someday.
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0: at number 15 this week, Black Crowes, Hard to Handle. Yeah, my name's Kid Kelly. 90s hot hits this time every weekend. Your top 25 comprised of national airplay, satellite airplay, statistical charts, etc. This track was co-written by our next artist alongside legendary songwriters Diane Warren and Desmond Child. It was the first hit Diane Warren co-wrote with this artist, making it the beginning of a highly successful creative partnership. Here's Michael Bolton with this week's Hot Hit 14, How Can We Be Lovers?
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4: USA. Welcome back. I'm Kid Kelly with more of your top 25 hot hits. Here's a song released in the 1993 soundtrack for the Disney film Cool Runnings. It was originally written and performed by American singer and songwriter Johnny Nash back in 72, making it a massive global hit. Here's Jimmy Cliff, his version, this week's hot hit.

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the weekend. Friday, The Cure. I'm in love. Hot hit 9 this week. I'm Kid Kelly. Top 25 hot hits. Thanks for listening. This song is the best-selling single of 1995 in the U.S. It's this week's hot hit number 8 from Coolio. Here's Gangsta's Paradise. As I

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6: Hey there, Kid Kelly here with your top 25 hot hits for the week ending October 10th, 2026. Released in July of 97, this track became this artist's biggest chart hit in Canada and won her a 98 Grammy Award for Best Female Pop Vocal Performance. She explained during live performances that the song is about human insecurities and the facades people put on to hide their true selves. Here's Sarah McLachlan with this week's hot hit number 7, Building a Mystery. Coming.

90s hits this time every weekend on Kid Kelly with your top 25 hot hits, comprised from national airplay, satellite airplay, historic charts, statistical charts, etc. Here's a song released in 1999 as the lead single from a hot album, Supernatural. The track spent 12 consecutive weeks at number one and remained on the charts for 58 weeks. Here's Santana with Rob Thomas on lead vocals, hot hit 5 this week, Smooth.

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Cruz's Hot Hits for the week ending October 10th, 2026. Sheryl Crow has Hot Hit 4. A change would do you good. Hey you, I'm Kid Kelly, top 25. This song reached number 3 on the U.S. Hot 100 and earned the singer a Grammy nomination. Here's Lou Bega with Hot Hit number 3 this week, Mambo

And every morning, Sugar Ray has hot hit number two this week on Kid Kelly. This is 90s Backtracks, your 90s hot hits across the USA, comprised from national airplay, satellite airplay, historic charts, statistical charts, and other stuff. This week's hot hit number one spent 14 consecutive weeks at number one on the U.S. charts. A song written and produced by babyface Kenneth Edmonds. And it tied the record for the longest running number one single on the U.S. Hot 100 at the time, matching Whitney Houston's I Will Always Love You. Here is Boys to Men with hot hit number one, I'll Make Love to You.

this week. Boys to Men, I'll Make Love to You. That's it for me, Kid Kelly, with your 90s backtrack. See you back here next time. Same place, same weekend. Thanks for being true. Thanks for being you. Thank you for listening.

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0: 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Hi, Scott Stein. I'll check in with you starting at 2 o'clock this afternoon. I'll pass along some fun information. You'll hear weather and traffic together. 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
1: Scratch-offs make everything better. And on a free money Monday, you could win them. At 7:15, Amazon is really getting personal. They've got new tracking data that's really detailed. I'll let you know what mine says. We'll have a Marketplace Monday at 7:45, and going into Facebook Marketplace and see what crazy items we can find. And we're kicking off a brand new flyaway to see Trans-Siberian Orchestra. 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
1: Scratch-offs make everything better. 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

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Rachel Geddes, Kim St. James, and Scott Stein have a combined 75 years of entertaining on the radio right here in mid-Michigan, which is amazing because they don't look a day over 30. 96.1 WHNN.

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Hi, it's Kim St. James. 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
1: 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We'll have a Marketplace Monday at 7:45 and going into Facebook Marketplace and see what crazy items we can find. 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

eventually. 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
1: Scratch-offs make everything better. And on a free money Monday, you could win them. At 7:15, Amazon is really getting personal. They've got new tracking data that's really detailed. I'll let you know what mine says. We'll have a Marketplace Monday at 7:45 and going into Facebook Marketplace and see what crazy items we can find. And we're kicking off a brand new flyaway to see Trans-Siberian Orchestra. 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
6: 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Wake up. What a lovely morning.
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7: Yep, it's officially time. We're back. Happy Monday, whether we like it or not, right? Hey, I'm feeling pretty good this morning. Popped up right out of bed, got ready, didn't have any snafus anywhere, anytime. Just made it right through. So hopefully things are off to a good start for you as well. Straight up 6 o'clock on the dot. All right, I did that pretty well. Yeah, it's Monday. It is Columbus Day or Indigenous Peoples Day, whichever one you prefer. Some of you may not have to work today. The real question is today a paid holiday? It is not for our company, but it really depends on your state. Yeah, it may be a federal holiday. For most states, though, it's not a paid day off. Only 20 states give their employees a paid holiday, and Michigan is not on that list. So you're probably working today, which is good because I've got scratch-off tickets for you. You have to win them. All right, so we'll have those today. Got a lot of things to talk about, including a brand new flyaway Trans-Siberian Orchestra. Yes, the legendary The Ghosts of Christmas Eve. Yeah, we're talking about it. I know, don't get all crazy and think we're starting to play Christmas music. Just giving you a chance to fly away before Christmas. There we go. More on that coming up. But let's get started here with, hold on, the news.
8: I'm Matt Barber with your ABC 12 News headlines. At your gas gauge this morning, AAA says gas prices are up 18 cents from last week. Michigan drivers are now paying an average of $4.65 per gallon this morning for regular fuel. That's still $1.72 more than this time last year. The national average is at $4.35 a gallon. And in Michigan, the highest averages are found in Bay County at $4.75. Aranac County not far behind at $4.73. Gratiot and Shiawassee counties are tied at $4.71. The lowest prices in the region, Ogemaw County at $4.56. Genesee County at $4.65, Lapeer County at $4.67, while Huron and Gladwin counties are at $4.68, Tuscola, Midland, and Isabella counties are sitting at $4.69 a gallon. In Genesee County, a small plane had to make an emergency landing on I-69 in Flint Township after the engine stalled Saturday afternoon. Police say the pilot was heading toward Bishop Airport when a mechanical failure forced the single-engine plane down on the shoulder near I-75. The pilot landed safely without hitting any vehicles. No injuries were reported. Investigators are now working with the FAA and Bishop Airport officials. I'm Matt Barber from ABC 12 News, and those are your headlines on 96.1 WHNN.
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7: Still dealing with a lot of construction over here in Cotchville Township where Tittabawassee Road, about Fashion Square Boulevard, down to Michigan, lots of lane closures and shifts and things like that. Things have shifted now to the southbound side. So just be careful there. You got one lane in both directions. And if you see any other issues this morning, keep our Highway Patrol number handy. And it's a new one, 989-409-9696.
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4: It'll be a very warm day across mid-Michigan. We'll see partly to even mostly sunny skies with afternoon highs topping out near 81 degrees. Tonight, rain showers are likely, and there's even the chance of a few thunderstorms. Lows will be in the mid-60s. For tomorrow, we'll see mostly sunny skies with highs right back up to around 80.
7: 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Come on, Mid-Michigan. Let's get to work. All right, we're at 58 right now in Flint, 57 in the Tri-Cities. Waking you up here on this Monday morning. We've got Michigan Lottery scratch-offs. We got a brand new flyaway. I'll tell you about all of it as we go around the water cooler. Plus, a little bit more on that plane that landed on the highway over the weekend. That's crazy. 96.1 WHNN, 80s, 90s, and now. Here's Brittany.

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1: Oh, it's beautiful. 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
0: Yeah, yes it is.
1: But I thought the old lady dropped it into the ocean in the air.

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0: 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It's 6:13 right now in your Monday. Monday. All right. Well, we're going to have a nice day, though. Partly sunny, or high near 82. We'll take it. Then some rain overnight, maybe a thunderstorm as well. Low dropping down to the mid-60s. And then for Tuesday, another sunny and warm day, sunny and 81. Can't beat it. I mean, we'll take it warm as long as we can get it, I think, right? 57 right now in the Tri-Cities. And we've got a brand new flyaway kicking it off today with our keywords at our normal times, 8, 11, 2, and 5. And this one, where are my Christmas fans? I know you're there. All right. Get ready to rock the holidays with Trans-Siberian Orchestra. This is the legendary The Ghosts of Christmas Eve, the best of TSO, Trans-Siberian Orchestra, is back. And you get to pick your tour stop. Yeah, right. So you pick your city, you pack your bags. We got two seats, round trip air, 3 nights hotel. Plus, we're throwing in $1,000 to spend on your holiday wish list. Yeah, I love that. All right. So we'll have your keywords right here every weekday, 8, 11, 2, and 5, starting today. Don't miss it. Trans-Siberian Orchestra, their Christmas show. All right. Should we get to the water cooler? All right. Let's do it. All right. Well, let's talk about some sports first off here. Yep. So Lions won yesterday. Holy moly. 45-21. They stomped Arizona. Yeah, that was great. I'm so lazy. Like, I hate these 4 o'clock games. It's like, wait all day. Game comes on. It's right in the middle of dinner. But it was kind of cloudy and cool yesterday. So I was like, all right, this is our first official Lions chili night. So made some good chili. Was running out back with the kids playing soccer. Then came in, watched the Lions. But they started off slow. But man, at one point they scored on 7 straight drives to finish up 45-21. My Michigan State Spartans were not as lucky. They had a heartbreaking loss, 38-37 in overtime Saturday to Illinois. And it was like the calls were bad. It was back and forth. It's like, we're not that good this year. We need every game we can get. And that was one we should have won. Sadly, we didn't. All right. Did you see the story? This was in Matt's news of this plane that landed on 69 in Genesee County. It was crazy. The footage is crazy. Somebody is literally driving down the road filming this. Or maybe they're in the passenger seat, we hope. But they're filming it, and it landed in Flint Township on the shoulder of 69 near 75. The engine stalled mid-descent toward Bishop. Everybody walked away unharmed. That's one heck of a pilot right there. Landed down on the highway, went into the sort of the, you know, the trees and stuff on the side, and everybody's good. All right, today, Columbus Day, Indigenous Peoples Day, and it may be a federal holiday, but for most states, it's not a paid day off. Only 20 states give their employees a paid day off today. We don't have it as a paid day off, obviously, because I'm here. But we do get President's Day now and some of these other holidays, so that's kind of good. That's where we're coming from. Let's see, what else? Oh, Kelly Clarkson. She never gets mad about stuff and like claps back on social media, but she did. She went to a store in Brooklyn and she said she got treated like Julia Roberts in Pretty Woman. You know the scene. Listen, you know this scene, right? Take a listen.
1: Thank you.
2: Hi.
1: Hello.
2: Do you remember me?
1: No, I'm sorry.
2: I was in here yesterday. You wouldn't wait on me?
1: Oh.
2: You work on commission, right?
1: Yes.
2: Big mistake. Big.
1: Huge.
2: I have to go shopping.
0: I cannot recite that movie for memory. I have to go shopping now. But yeah, she was in the store in Brooklyn, and apparently there was something on the wall, like a little, like a bird or something, and she wanted to buy it. And they were like, no, basically you don't have enough money. And, you know, and kind of, you know, pushed her out of the store, gave her horrible customer service. So she writes on Twitter, wow, dude, you're an idiot and just lost a huge sale. Then she calls specifically out the business. Y'all should go check out Art of Play in Brooklyn if you enjoy being treated like Julia Roberts. The store responded saying, no, that was a one-of-a-kind item. It was not for sale. And then Kelly responded back and said, No, you're lying. You are liars. There was a price tag on it. I wanted it. You wouldn't let me have it. End all be all. Wow. I mean, it got nasty. Back and forth, back and forth. Anyways, I love Kelly, so she can do no wrong in my eyes. So guess what? You're out of here, store. I believe Kelly. All right, that's what's going on around the water cooler.
3: A Better Life with Dr. Sanjay Gupta.
4: Have you ever felt like you just can't stop eating certain foods, no matter how hard you try? Well, this might be more than a lack of willpower. Researchers at my alma mater, the University of Michigan, report that about 1 in 7 older adults in this country now meet the clinical definition of being addicted to ultra-processed foods, using a standard as strict as the one for tobacco and alcohol. Among women, ages 50 to 64, it's even higher, about 1 in 5. So here's what you need to hear. This is not a character flaw. These foods are engineered with just the right mix of salt, fat, and sugar to hit what is called the bliss point, which can override your brain's off switch. This sounds like you. Be kind to yourself. And then start small. Knock out one processed food at a time with something wholesome and keep yourself satisfied that way. I'm Dr. Sanjay Gupta, helping you live a better life.
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2: It'll be a very warm day across the area. We'll see partly to even mostly sunny skies with highs topping out around 81 degrees this afternoon. Tonight, rain showers are likely and a few rumbles of thunder are also possible. Lows will only fall into the mid-60s. For tomorrow, partly sunny skies and still a small chance of a raindrop as highs reach the upper 70s.
3: 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Be listening for your chance to call in and win right here. All right, I'm going to tell me something good story on the way. I'm still honing it. I'm narrowing it down. I think I've got it. And you're definitely going to want to hear it. So stick around. It's coming up next with Rachel Geddes in the morning. 96.1 WHNN.
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5: 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All right, this Tell Me Something Good. A little help from our friends at TV5 WNEM. They did a story about Shepherd High School. So Shepherd High School had their homecoming, and they were all set to play Standish Sterling when Standish Sterling said, we don't have enough players. We don't have enough to make up the game. So instead of canceling the homecoming game, Shepherd said, all right, here's what we're going to do. former sales manager used to say, we're going to punt it. Call an audible, whatever you want to say. I don't think she knew football very well. But what they decided to do was have the dads come out and do a flag football game against the kids, against the students. And take a listen to this audio. This is dad, Nick Cluley, celebrating a touchdown. All right, take a listen.
6: But this dad, he came to score.
7: Touchdown. Yeah. With one of our best defensive ends. Like, these kids don't got nothing on us. Nothing.
6: Shepherd's varsity players sharing the field with their dads and role models and giving the family something new to talk about.
8: I told my entire team over here that the reason I can't catch is he gave me bad genes for it. He's terrible at catching. And then he catches a touchdown. So we have to revise some stuff on that.
5: I love it. You can hear the dad is super excited against the kids. Oh, so cool. I love that. So, the dads played the kids. Nobody got hurt. It was all friendly competition, and they just kept the thing going. So that was good. One of the students said after the game initially got canceled, everybody was pretty upset. They thought maybe there wasn't going to be homecoming at all, but they were able to do it. So they had the band, they had the cheerleaders, they had the pom squad, and the homecoming court, and they were still able to play. Some of the dads played right alongside their sons, and it's pretty cool. One of the dads said it was pretty cool to relive that a little bit, that high school magic. Shepherd will be credited with a 1-0 win over Standish Sterling, but Friday's bragging rights follow the players and their dads home. I don't know who actually won the game, though. That doesn't say in the story. That's what I kind of want to know. Now, here's something fun. The reason this story caught my eye is that last week at soccer, it was their final practice party night, and I sent JR, and he played soccer with Miles, and I said Miles walked in the door. I said, how'd it go? He said, we won 4-0 against the grown-ups. You know, it was dads and moms. And then I said to JR, how'd you do? He said, I fell a couple of times. And then apparently he played goalie. I said, why? So you didn't have to run? And he was like, yep. So anyways, good job. Those dads there in Shepherd. Putting it out there on the field. I love that.
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1: Yay.
0: All right. How about some scratch-off tickets?
1: Thank you. I appreciate it.
0: You're very welcome. These are the Cash Vault scratch-off tickets. Went up to $500,000. I've got a $30 pack for you. Ashley, congratulations. And by the way, we're going to have more of those as the morning goes on. 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

0: 96.1 WHNN, 80s, 90s, and now Rachel Geddes in the morning. It's time to go to the phone lines for some Michigan Lottery scratch-off tickets here on a Free Money Monday. Hi there, who's this?
1: This is Ashley.
0: Hi, Ashley, how are you?
1: I'm doing good, thank you.
0: Good. I've got great news for you on a Monday.
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1: Good morning, I'm Matt Barber with your ABC 12 News headlines. New this morning, the Economic Alliance of Genesee County announced it is planting thousands of trees at the mega site of Mundy Township due to a permit requirement. The work will meet the first stage of zoning permit terms laid out by Mundy Township. The Alliance will start out by planting about 400 native trees like Norway spruce, and white pine, all native species. Directors say this first phase will ensure the new trees are thriving before planting more. Cluck Nursery in Saginaw grew the trees and will deliver them to the site. Lurvy Construction, Flint-based landscape architecture firm Rowe Professional Services, and Shoemaker Services in Fenton will plant the trees in the coming weeks. Happening today, the Genesee County Sheriff's Office is conducting active response training at the former Edgerton Elementary School in Clio today. Community members may see a large law enforcement presence at the building throughout the day. Officials say this is a scheduled training exercise and not an actual emergency. I'm Matt Barber from ABC 12 News, and those are your headlines on 96.1 WHNN.
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6: It'll be a very warm day across mid-Michigan. We'll see partly to even mostly sunny skies with afternoon highs topping out near 81 degrees. Tonight, rain showers are likely, and there's even the chance of a few thunderstorms. Lows will be in the mid-60s. For tomorrow, we'll see mostly sunny skies with highs right back up to around 80.
7: It is 57 in Flint, 57 in the Tri-Cities. Well, Ashley, was just the start of the winning on our Michigan Lottery scratch-off tickets. It's a free Money Monday. 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Plus, a brand-new flyaway today, 8 o'clock for Trans-Siberian Orchestra. Yeah, we're talking about a Christmas show. It's pretty good. It's getting here. All right. Coming up next here in two songs. This could help with your Christmas shopping. Apparently, Amazon knows literally all about us. And I'll let you know what she says about me. Yeah, it's kind of crazy. I took some screenshots. All right. 96.1 WHNN. Here's Sia. Unstoppable. 703.

listening to WHNN may cause dashboard drumming, steering wheel singing, and random bursts of happiness.

0: 106.1 WHNN. Just slamming my oatmeal here before before I have to talk. Such a glamorous life. Anyways, it's going to be nice today. Sunny and warm. We might break a record. I mean, 82 is what they're saying. I think the record is 83 here in Saginaw. So we'll see what happens. But it's 55 right now in the Tri-Cities. And a brand new flyaway will get you to see Trans-Siberian Orchestra on their tour. And you pick which tour stop you want to go see them in. Yeah, they're back for the holiday season, and it's going to be pretty fun. Three-night hotel stay in the city of your choice, two premium tickets to see Trans-Siberian Orchestra, and it's almost here. Yeah, the Ghosts of Christmas Eve, that's the name of the show. So 8 o'clock for your keyword for that one, and let's talk about Amazon. All right, so saw this story last week, and how Amazon has a new tracking feature. They let you see the information they're using to personalize your experience. You know how you get all of these recommendations, like you want this, you want this. Yeah, so now we can actually see what they're using to do that. And some people are seeing things like, quote, has a flat buttocks, end quote, does not trust people easily, and cusses when scared. Some really random stuff. I guess maybe if you're buying something that, makes your butt not flat, then they would say she has flat flat buttocks. Anyways, I wanted to see what mine said. Because, so we do have, we have an Echo at home, like the Amazon, you know, you say Alexa, whatever. I think it's an Echo. And so when we upgraded her at one point, she'll like talk to me. So she knows a lot about me, which is kind of scary. Yes. But because I'm looking at my list here and I thought, how does she know all this? Oh, yeah. I've told her some of these things. All right. So the way you do it, by the way, there is a way. So you on the app, you have to have the app, not just on the computer. Then you click on the person at the bottom, then click on the hello, Rachel, and then about you. Okay, and then it will show you this. All right, so I clicked on mine. Interests and hobbies. Plays on a volleyball team and has the best serve on the team. I was like, what? I don't know how she knows that. And that's like a running joke because I don't have the best serve on the team, but somebody said that once, and it's not true. Let's see. Departments. Wrestling collectibles and merchandise. That tracks. Home and family is in their 40s. Okay, I'll take that. Interests and hobbies. Loves talking to people. Yeah. Also tracks. Let's see. I'm going to the next page. This one made me laugh. Interests and hobbies. Is a longtime fan of the show Outlander. Yeah, for sure. Interests and hobbies. Also prefers to make grocery lists by writing them out. Must have said that at one point. I must have said I'm old school. I don't want you to keep a list of my grocery items. I'm going to just write them up. But yeah, isn't that scary? Like, they know everything. Brands. Dislikes fake brand shells and cheese. No idea how that happened. Diet and nutrition. Miles loves fish. That is true. Yeah, Miles likes to eat fish. Maintains continuous beard care routine. I think that's for my husband. At least I hope anyway.
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80s, 90s. And now Rachel, get us in the morning. Well, my friend Kristen and Sarah, they're back from Vegas. They went to see New Kids on the Block. And I got to tell them that frosted tips are back. Remember NSYNC and the Backstreet Boys? They all wear the frosted tips in their hair. Apparently, it's back, baby. I know. 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
2: It'll be a very warm day across the area. We'll see partly to even mostly sunny skies with highs topping out around 81 degrees this afternoon. Tonight, rain showers are likely and a few rumbles of thunder are also possible. Lows will only fall into the mid-60s. For tomorrow, partly sunny skies and still a small chance of a raindrop as highs reach the upper 70s.
3: It's 57 in Flint, 57 in the Tri-Cities. Well, we already had one winner this morning for our Michigan Lottery scratch off tickets, Ashley Schermerhorn from Flint. Congratulations to her. And I've got another $30 pack. So be listening for your chance to call in and win those. Plus, we've got a brand new flyaway kicking off in just a little bit, about 25 minutes until our Trans-Siberian Orchestra, the Christmas show, it's back. And we're going to send you to the city that you want to go to. You pick it. We'll have those keywords at 8 o'clock, 11, 2, and 5 this morning. So don't miss that as we get ready for Marketplace Monday. What's going on in Facebook these days? What are people selling, giving away, whatever? I found a couple weird things over the weekend. I'll showcase them for you coming up next right here on 96.1 WHN.
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1: Well, over the weekend, I saw some people still having their garage sales. I mean, we had nice weather, so it was like people are still trying to get rid of stuff. Meanwhile, I have a stack of stuff that needs to go get donated. It's just in a box, just sitting there, and I keep saying to myself, get this to the store and donate it. Just keeps adding more stuff to it. Anyways, in Facebook Marketplace, people getting rid of all kinds of stuff, like a vintage 1975 Pizza Hut electric baking oven. Do you remember that they made these? I have no recollection of this. It has the original box and a few supplies. It's in Fenton, and it's got the Pizza Hut logo on there, and it says it makes real pizzas. Now, the kid on the box is eating what they say is a real pizza, and it looks terrible. It's like a cookie shape in size, and then it's got like black frosting on it, which I'm guessing is like the red, is supposed to be the pizza sauce, the red sauce. I don't know. It does not look attractive, but it says it makes real pizzas. Well, where's the toppings? It's like a little easy bake oven, but only for pizza. So weird. It says it's missing the two plates, still in the original box with paperwork. This is an iconic piece of history that anyone would love to have. I mean, I gotta admit, I don't remember this, and I can't believe that it actually makes real pizzas. It's got the little Pizza Hut guy and like a little, you know, one of these things to spoon it out of the oven. Wow, interesting. Styled after America's favorite pizza restaurant. Did not remember that at all. All right, how about this? Somebody's selling an empty Wrigley's Juicy Fruit chewing gum package. Yeah, it's in DeWitt over by Lansing. $8 for this one. And if you like your Juicy Fruit, I guess you want the packaging that it came in? I don't know why. Why, people? Why? Just chew the gum and mind your own business. All right, our final item today from Facebook Marketplace in Grand Blanc is, and I don't know why anyone needs this. Maybe they're putting on a play or something. A giant handmade Venus flytrap prop. Made from paper and PVC pipes. I mean, it is pretty creatively done. It says, disregard the cardboard face. This was the only close-up. Oh, I see. That's on the second picture. It's a Venus flytrap. It's made with PVC and paper. It looks pretty good. The large decorative piece has a tail green stem with multiple trap heads and includes attached fly accents. It's weighted with a concrete base. Somebody must have used this for like a play or something. Maybe the movie The Fly. I don't know. But it says it can be easily transported and put back together. So you're putting on a play. You need a Venus flytrap for whatever reason. Maybe it's something to do with Halloween. I don't know. But anyways, $75 for your giant handmade Venus flytrap prop. Too bad it doesn't really work. Could, you know, stick some people you don't like in there. Eat them up. All right, you see anything weird in Facebook Marketplace? You send it my way.
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2: 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Okay. All right. Enough for Christmas. 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Okay.
3: Barber 3 ABC 12 News headlines. At your gas gauge this morning, AAA says gas prices are up 18 cents from last week. Michigan drivers are now paying an average of $4.65 per gallon this morning for regular fuel. That's still $1.72 more than this time last year. The national average is at $4.35 a gallon. And in Michigan, the highest averages are found in Bay County at $4.75. Aranac County not far behind at $4.73. Gratiot and Shiawassee counties are tied at $4.71. The lowest prices in the region, Ogama County at $4.56. Genesee County at $4.65, Lapeer County at $4.67, while Huron and Glowin counties are at $4.68, Tuscola, Midland, and Isabella counties are sitting at $4.69 a gallon. In Genesee County, a small plane had to make an emergency landing on I-69 in Flint Township after the engine stalled Saturday afternoon. Police say the pilot was heading toward Bishop Airport when a mechanical failure forced the single-engine plane down on the shoulder near I-75. The pilot landed safely without hitting any vehicles. No injuries were reported. Investigators are now working with the FAA and Bishop Airport officials. I'm Matt Barber from ABC 12 News, and those are your headlines on 96.1 WHNN.
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11: It'll be a very warm day across the area. We'll see partly to even mostly sunny skies with highs topping out around 81 degrees this afternoon. Tonight, rain showers are likely and a few rumbles of thunder are also possible. Lows will only fall into the mid-60s. For tomorrow, partly sunny skies and still a small chance of a raindrop as highs reach the upper 70s.
2: 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Come on, Mid-Michigan. Let's get to work. It's 57 in Flint, still 57 here in the Tri-Cities. The sun is blazing out there already this morning. And we're in here thinking a little bit about Christmas. Trans-Siberian Orchestra is hitting the road again on their holiday tour. And you could be there. All right, text the keyword show to 95819. So you can head to the Trans-Siberian Orchestra show of your choice in the city that you decide. All right, but text in for your chance to win it. We'll have keywords at 8, 11, 2, and 5 all week long. So do not miss those. All right, more scratch-off tickets to come this hour. And coming up next here in two songs, who's ruining whose sleep? The dog? Or are you officially ruining their sleep? I'll tell you what happened to us this weekend. 96.1 WHNN.

0: 80s, 90s, and now. Rachel, get us in the morning. Maybe a couple of prayers there. Okay. 8:14 now on your Monday. It's going to be a warm one. 82. We might even break a record today. We'll see how it goes, but we got bright sunshine, and tonight is when the showers and thunderstorms move in before 10 o'clock, and low in the mid-60s. For Tuesday, sunny and another warm day, high in the low 80s. So, hey, I like this trend. We'll take it. Yeah. Right now, 57 in the Tri-Cities. All right, your Trans-Siberian Orchestra. Keyword, in case you missed it, a brand new flyaway we kicked off this morning about 15 minutes ago. 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That will put you in the running to win a trip for two. We're going to throw in $1,000 on this one, maybe for your Christmas wish list. But we're also going to do the hotel and tickets and all the good stuff, right, to get you where you want to go. Round trip air as well. I had to double check on that one. All right, so there you go. Text that in. Kim will have your next keyword at 11. And, all right, let's talk about dogs for a minute. Apparently, this is a new study from Vice, NBC News. Dogs are not ruining our sleep. We are ruining their sleep. Oh, excuse me, Eddie. Eddie the corgi. I'm so sorry. Did I interrupt your sleep? Listen, you sleep like 18 hours a day. You only get up when I'm in the room or the kids are running through the room or you have the treat bag. But apparently, researchers strapped some fitness trackers onto humans and dogs to measure who tossed and turned the most. And the dog owner moved first most of the time. Interesting. Yeah, so when a human and their dog stirred at the same time, the tracking data showed that the dog owner was the one that moved first, thus waking up the dog. So sorry, dog. Dogs only started it about 18% of the time. Researchers also asked people about their sleep. Approximately half reported their dogs disrupted their sleep. Okay, here's what we usually do. And granted, keep in mind, we got Eddie as a rescue from a friend, and he had already sort of been trained up a certain way. And that way was he was a crated dog, so he would sleep in a crate in, I'm not sure where, you know, another room, not in a bedroom. So we decided to keep up with the things that they had already done, because by the time we got him, he was already 2.5. So, you know, we didn't want to teach an old dog new tricks. We just kept up with what they were doing. So we have the crate, which I'm okay with, because I get up at 4 in the morning, right? So I get up, Eddie wakes up the whole house. So we keep him in the crate. He stays in there until people get up at a more normal time, 6:30. And then he's, taken out and does all of his stuff. But on the weekends, once in a while, like this last weekend, I said, no one has to get up early. He can sleep at the foot of the bed. Doesn't have to be crated. Just stay there. But that was probably a mistake, because then, of course, last night when he needs to be crated, because I have to get up early today, he doesn't want to go. He's like, isn't it the weekend still? Can't I sleep at the foot of the bed? Apparently not. So he's very reluctant to get back into his crate. So we rarely do that. We rarely let him skimp, but once in a great while. And so then on Saturday, he's sleeping at the foot of the bed. The windows are open because it's nice outside. It's cool outside. But then every dog, fire truck is blowing their whistle. The dogs are barking outside. There's noises. And every little thing is like, you know, jumping up, barking, doing his little bark growl on, you know, all these different things. And we're just tossing and turning like, Eddie, be quiet. This is why you sleep in your crate, because you're going to wake up every time. So I would like to disagree with this study formally and say, no, that the dog is ruining our sleep. That's why he's usually in his crate, so that he can just toss and turn by himself. We can toss and turn on our own, and nobody sleeps good, right? All right. That's why we give him lots of love during the day.
1: It's time to rise and shine.
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2: It'll be a very warm day across mid-Michigan. We'll see partly to even mostly sunny skies with afternoon highs topping out near 81 degrees. Tonight, rain showers are likely, and there's even the chance of a few thunderstorms. Lows will be in the mid-60s. For tomorrow, we'll see mostly sunny skies with highs right back up to around 80.
3: 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I have to go shopping now. 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

0: WHNN says, got a minute? Then you have time to listen to the Celebrity 60 with Rachel Geddes.
1: Uh-oh, trouble in Kelly Clarkson land. So she goes into a store in the Bronx, and she says she got treated like Julia Roberts in Pretty Woman during a recent visit to a store. It's actually that was in Brooklyn, not the Bronx. Basically, the store denied Kelly's account. And then Kelly went back online and accused them of lying. She wanted this cute little bird thing that was hanging up on the wall. And they said, no, basically, you can't afford it. And she said, well, you know, basically, don't you know who I am kind of thing. So they didn't make her feel very good. And so she is coming out, on X. She just was going back and forth with them. Then she accused them of lying. All right, this is a weird only in Hollywood story. So Tobey Maguire, you know him, the Spider-Man guy. His ex-wife, Jennifer Mayer, she got married on Saturday, but Tobey officiated the wedding. Tobey and Jennifer had just finalized their divorce last month, but they have not been together since like 2016. They got married back in 2007. They have a 19-year-old daughter and a 17-year-old son, so obviously the family is still close, and those kids were at the wedding as well, so I guess everybody's getting along. Ella Langley had to cancel her show in Tulsa on Friday night due to a last-minute false bomb threat. On Saturday, she said that she'd make that same decision 10 billion times over to keep her fans safe. This is an interesting one. The Beatles, Taylor Swift, and Drake, they're all in the top five on the Billboard 200 album chart for the first time in history. And they're also the three artists with the most number one albums. Yeah, pretty good there. All right, on TV tonight, it's been a pretty good season of The Voice, and it continues. NBC, 9 o'clock tonight, The Battles premiere. And that's your 60.
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0: one. WHNN, 80s, 90s, and now. Rachel, get us in the morning. Hey, it's a free Money Monday. Trying to give away some scratch-off tickets. Hi there, who's this?
1: Karen.
0: Karen, you're caller 10.
1: I am, Millie.
0: Yes, Millie. Woo! That's what I like to hear. All right.
1: I'm so excited.
0: Yay. I've got Cash Vault scratch-off tickets for you. A $30 pack of scratch-offs. Congratulations.
1: Thank you so much.
0: What are you doing today?
1: Working.
0: Okay. Well, this might make it better. Maybe you don't have to ever work again.
1: Oh, let's pray.
0: Yes.

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Pumpkin Spice. Something that everyone can agree on. 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

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If you're already feeling like you might be in the holiday mood, you can pick the tour stop and go see their big Christmas show coming up this fall. 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
11: Here's your storm alert forecast from ABC 12. Lots of sunshine out there today. It's going to be very warm, high near 81. Rain and a thunderstorm is possible overnight tonight, low dropping down to the mid-60s. And tomorrow, another warm one, sunshine and our high near 80. Right now, we're at 59 in Flint, 59 in the Tri-Cities.

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0: Man I Need here on 96.1 WHNN, 80s, 90s, and now, which will get us in the morning, streaming at WHNN.com. And putting a fork in today, we are done. And I think it's going to be like a sunbathing, lay by the pool day. I'm kidding. I'm just kidding. Probably have some leaves to rake somewhere, but it is going to be warm. 82. We might, you know, it depends how warm it gets. We might break a little record today for being the warmest at this time of the year, October 12th into the 80s. So, yeah, enjoy it. We know what's coming down the line, and it's cold and it's snowy. All right. By the way, speaking of that Christmas, Trans-Siberian Orchestra, we kicked it off today, a brand new flyaway where you pick the tour stop to see those guys do their big Christmas show. And it's called The Ghosts of Christmas Eve. But your next keyword will be coming up at 11 with Kim St. James right here. So don't miss that. Scott has two more keywords this afternoon, 2 and 5. And don't miss any of them. The more you text in, the better off your chances. All right. Have a wonderful afternoon. And I'll be back here tomorrow. See you then here on 96.1 WHN.
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96.1 WHN, and good morning. I'm Kim St. James. Hope you had a great weekend. It was beautiful weather-wise, and of course, we ended on a win with the Detroit Lions, 45-21 over the Arizona Cardinals, which they kind of had a shaky start, but then boom, right? They did it. It's going to be a nice couple days, too. Temps in the 80s. What? I'll take it.

is over the weekend. 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
3: Storm alert forecast from ABC 12. A warm day today. We're going to see partly to mostly sunny skies with a high of 81. Some scattered rain showers and thunderstorms overnight tonight, a low of 68. And another warm day for your Tuesday with a mix of sun and clouds, again, a high near 80.

Taylor Swift, she leads the Kids' Choice Awards this year with the most nominations at 6. And it's going to be hosted by Alex Warren coming up November 14th. Toto with Africa. 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

0: 80s, 90s, and now. And hope to Rachel Geddes in the morning. I'm Kim St. James. Well, it is a holiday tradition. Trans-Siberian Orchestra, right? Well, this holiday season, we want to send you to go see them. They've got their Ghosts of Christmas Eve, the Best of TSO, and more. 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
7: The Storm Alert forecast from ABC 12. Exceptionally warm over the next couple of days with highs around 80. We're going to see partly to mostly sunny skies today. Look for some scattered rain and showers overnight tonight. Lows in the upper 60s. Then a mix of sun and clouds again Tuesday. Highs around 80.

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It may be a federal holiday today, but not everybody is going to get a paid day off. 96.1 WHNN. Hey, it's Kim St. James. Of course, today is Columbus Day or Indigenous Peoples Day. So, yeah, it's a holiday. It's a federal holiday. That means we won't get any mail. But a lot of states don't offer a paid day off. There's only like 20 states that do it. So far, not all of us get the day off today. Faith, George Michael. 96.1 WHNN.

0: set from the movie Pretty Woman. It's 96.1 WHNN, 80s, 90s, and out. Home to Rachel Geddes in the morning. I'm Kim St. James. Speaking of Pretty Woman, Kelly Clarkson said she was Pretty Womaned at a store over the weekend. Yeah, she went to a store. It was a local small business kind of a store, I believe in New Jersey. Anyway, somewhere out there, Brooklyn. And she said she was definitely Pretty Woman. She said the guy gave her elevator eyes. And when she was, they were talking about, I think this bird, this talking bird or something, I don't know, that she maybe wanted to buy. And the guy was like, well, maybe let's try and find you something comparable. Like, didn't think that she could afford it. It was like $15,000. And now the store is saying that's not true. This bird was never for sale. It's part of the store. And she is calling him out saying you're a liar. So, yeah, there's quite the little feud going back and forth. She was Julia Roberts. They didn't think she could handle it. I'm like, did you know who she was when she walked in? Come on, people. Anyway, so that's a whole big feud. She said normally she doesn't do stuff like this. She supports small businesses, but she's going to call these people out. I love that. All right, I've got music for you coming up from Alex Warren on the way next. And, of course, the all-80s lunch. Let's do it. Music from the 80s. My favorite hour coming up at the top of the hour here on 96.1 WHNN.
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Hey, it's Rachel from Rachel Geddes in the Morning. I know getting up early is tough, but I'll be there to smooth the rough spots. 6 to 10 every weekday morning, right here on 96.1 WHNN.

It's your midday flashback to the 80s. The all 80s lunch. 96.1 WHN. And I'm Kim St. James. Well, good to know that Phil Collins and Paul McCartney have kissed and made up. They've been feuding for over 20 years. It all stemmed from some snarky comment that Paul McCartney made to Phil Collins. And of course, he went public with it. And he regrets going public with this little feud that they had going on and really kind of blew up out of proportion. Anyway, the two have since made up because you know what? Life is too short. It is, isn't it? From 1985, Phil Collins on the All Ladies Lunch.

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0: The Storm Alert forecast from ABC 12. A warm day today. We're going to see partly to mostly sunny skies with a high of 81. Some scattered rain showers and thunderstorms overnight tonight, a low of 68. And another warm day for your Tuesday with a mix of sun and clouds, again a high near 80.
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It's the All Ladies Lunch, 96.9 WHNN. I'm Kim St. James's next song from Madonna. It's actually the most performed song that she does. She included it in several of her tours. It's one of her most romantic songs from 80s.

0: On the All 80s Line, 96.1 WHNN. I'm Kim St. James. It was on this day back in 1987 that INXS released their album Kick, which had Devil Inside, New Sensation, some good hits on there. One of my favorite songs from them is Don't Change. That was from, I think, 82. That was an earlier song. But I remember going and seeing them at Pine Knob, and I've never seen Pine Knob so crowded. I think we were on the back side of the hill. Like, you know what I mean? We're all up the hill and starting to come back down because there were so many people. But I waited the whole concert for them to play Don't Change, and they never did. I was so bummed. It's my favorite song from them. Anyway, they were a great band. On this day in 87, they released their album, Kick. All right, that's going to wrap up the All 80s Lunch. We'll do it again tomorrow at noon. Coming up next, Billie Eilish, right here on 96.1 WHNN.
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WHNN, and good afternoon. I'm Kim St. James. Thanks for sharing your work day with me. So if you're on Instagram and you notice the song Creed, Higher, keeps coming up and it keeps suggesting it to you to use that song, and you're wondering, why does this song keep coming up? Well, Instagram is apologizing. They don't know why, but a lot of people are getting that offer and they're like wondering if maybe Creed has some sort of deal with Instagram, like they're promoting something. Instagram said no, they're actually apologizing and they don't know why more people than intended have been getting that suggested. Baby.

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2: The Storm Alert forecast from ABC 12. Exceptionally warm over the next couple of days with highs around 80. We're going to see partly to mostly sunny skies today. Look for some scattered rain and showers overnight tonight. Lows in the upper 60s. Then a mix of sun and clouds again Tuesday. Highs around 80.

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0: 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Time to Rachel Geddes in the morning. I'm Kim St. James making way for Scott Stein coming in. He's going to have a couple more keywords for you today in our flyaway trip to go see Trans-Siberian Orchestra this holiday season. 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So two more keywords coming up. That one coming up at the top of the hour, 2 p.m., and again at 5 p.m. with Scott Stein this afternoon. All right, you have a great afternoon. Enjoy the warm temperatures. 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
2: 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Text ECHO to 95819. 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Something a little further away than Detroit. 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

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ECHO, Echo to 95819. 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We'll have keywords for the next couple weeks and we'll draw a big winner. 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So again, Echo 95819. 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
14: 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Hi, Scott Stein. I'll check in with you starting at 2 o'clock this afternoon. I'll pass along some fun information. You'll hear weather and traffic together. 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
15: Beautiful Monday afternoon, a lot of sunshine. Temperatures into the mid-80s. Unbelievable. Clear tonight, down to 55. Your Tuesday looking good, too. Sunshine and about 79. And then Wednesday, cloudy. Chance of some scattered showers and quite a bit cooler. High only around 63 on Wednesday.

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But now that I have your attention, we'll review the top five coming up in just a few minutes, two songs away from now, on 96.1 WHNN, the Workday Wrap-Up.

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0: 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Listen all you want. So according to DoorDash, they're predicting the top five selling Halloween candies this year. They've done this across the U.S. I'm assuming Michigan is very close to what the national favorites are. At number five, Nerds. Chocolate, by the way, dominates the top five. Nerds is the only non-chocolate in the top five. Snickers at number four. M&M's, your third favorite Halloween candy. Hershey's milk chocolate bars at number two. And, of course, it's a no-brainer. You know what number one is already. Sure, Reese's Peanut Butter Cups. Gotta be number one. 30 minutes nonstop. Sabrina Carpenter next, WHNN.
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3: 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We'll be done with the political advertising. Sunshine as you head home this afternoon. Temperatures have made their way into the low to mid 80s over much of mid-Michigan. Partly cloudy, 55 overnight. Sunny and warm again tomorrow, 79. Wednesday, we will see a change of pace. Scattered showers. Cooler temperatures, high only around 63.

sure if you heard, but Janine Brownlee of Saginaw won one of our Dreams Resort giveaways last week. She was the big winner on Thursday. Congratulations to Janine. If you bump into her, tell her congratulations. Hope she has a great time. Our next Flyaway of Trans-Siberian Orchestra and your next winning keyword coming up at 5 this afternoon. Michael Jackson is on WHNN.

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1: All the Halloween candy. I went shopping over the weekend for it. 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We'll talk about it at 7:15 Tuesday morning. Rachel's mom rant comes up at 7:45. 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
7: Gorgeous day today, and the gorgeousness will continue, apparently, at least for the next day or so. Overnight, tonight, clear, 55. Sunny will be really close to 80 again tomorrow, about 79 for the high on your Tuesday. And then Wednesday, the bottom drops out. High only around 63. We'll see some scattered rain showers on Wednesday.

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Well, you knew it was coming. Trans-Siberian Orchestra out on tour this November and December doing another great Christmas show. 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

0: I hate to bring up politics, but have you seen the latest on Abdul?
1: Abdul El-Sayed? That guy is pretty, I don't know, extreme, wouldn't you say?
0: I mean, I knew he was liberal, but now I saw he wants 4,000 criminals released from jail.
1: 4,000 criminals? What kind?
0: Oh, people in jail for murder. Rapists. You know, criminals.
1: Are you sure?
0: It was in Abdul El-Sayed's campaign platform. He put it in writing.
1: Wait, I need to look it up.
0: Read it. I have it right here. El-Sayed said reducing prison population is, quote, essential.
1: He put that in writing? I think keeping criminals in jail is essential.
0: El-Sayed has a lot of dangerous ideas.
1: I mean, I could vote for a Democrat, but Abdul El-Sayed seems like a different kind of Democrat.
0: Seriously, different and dangerous.
1: Abdul El-Sayed, too dangerous for the U.S. Senate.
0: SLF PAC is responsible for the content of this advertising paid for by SLF PAC, not authorized by any candidate or candidates committee. 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
5: Overnight tonight, skies clear, down to the mid-50s, double nickels as it were. Tomorrow, another beautiful day, sunny, and about 79, we'll call it 80. We'll just say 80 tomorrow. And then Wednesday, scattered rain showers, cooler, high only around 60.

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0: Shania Twain on the Workday Wrap Up, 96.1 WHNN. It amazes me the number of situations that we find ourselves in when it comes to flying these days. Seems like there's lots of fights, lots of, you know, people doing weird, wacky things. How about this? Actress Selma Blair. Now, she hasn't been in a big movie in a while, but you know, a lot of people know her name. Actress Selma Blair. She was a big deal at one time. Apparently, she was on a flight yesterday to JFK in New York. Got into some kind of tiff with the flight attendants. Bit one. Hit one. Tried to open the door. The plane door, like, mid-flight. Suffice to say, she was met by the police when they got to New York City. Actor Selma Blair apparently having a really bad day.
1: You have three new messages.
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Olivia Dean, Man I Need, 96.1 WHNN, Scott Stein. That's it for Monday. We'll see you tomorrow afternoon on a Tuesday on the Workday Wrap-Up. 30 minutes commercial-free, the 80s, 90s, and now with Def Leppard. Yeah,

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14: 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Hi, Scott Stein. I'll check in with you starting at 2 o'clock this afternoon. I'll pass along some fun information. You'll hear weather and traffic together. 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

lost its faith, our colors will fade eventually. 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
1: All the Halloween candy. 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We'll talk about it 7:15 Tuesday morning. Rachel's mom rant comes up at 7:45. 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And Dylan stops in after 8 o'clock from the Saginaw Spirit with a chance for you to win tickets. 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